0: enough.
1: John Party with Boots Off. That's off the Honky Tonk Hollywood CD he's got in stores right now. My name is John Glenn, and if you love playing video games, you're going to love this story. And it just kills me to think that something like this could be in a storage unit somewhere. So nearly 100 never-before-seen Nintendo cartridges were found in Wisconsin. Now, they're taking the three best quality ones, and they're putting them up for auction. Now, on a scale of 1 to 10, 10 being perfectly mint condition, I guess these things were rated like 9.7s, 9.8s, 9.9s, really high. So, high quality stuff. It's a Super Mario Brothers and Duck Hunt Nintendo cartridges when they put both of those games together. It's kind of a rare game cartridge anyway. But they found them in a storage unit. They're in excellent condition, and they're saying that these, each item, could fetch millions.
2: Through the night, after a couple of evening storms, mainly clear sky, temperatures falling back into the upper 70s. Another day of mid-90s Wednesday, some afternoon storms and heat index over 110. A heat advisory is in effect. Mid-90s Thursday as well, chance of rain 50%. Thunder, lightning, rain, and a leaky roof. 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I'm meteorologist Phil Spivak with Precision Weather on St. Augustine Country 106.3.
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0: It's new from Morgan Wallen. His new track is called Been By Now. My name is John Glenn. The new Kane Brown song, inspired while he was watching something microwave coming up in a moment called Woman. Hang on for that. And here's a healthy habit to keep in mind as you go through that afternoon slump tomorrow. Plan for it. Keep a snack. Take a short walk. Drink water. Step outside before you reach for whatever is closest. You don't need to defeat 3 p.m. with discipline. You just need a default in place that's ready to go. That works better than just total chaos, just grabbing whatever.
1: Heat advisory is in effect for Monday after the extreme heat of Tuesday. The heat index still getting close to 110 for the afternoon hours. Overnight, we're in the upper 70s, mainly clear most of the night after some of those evening storms. Into the afternoon, 60% chance for showers and storms. Partly to mostly sunny start, though, for the day, the high into the mid-90s. Mid-70s Wednesday night, as the showers diminish, clear sky, and for Thursday, we're back in the mid-90s. Ever so slightly lower heat index, it'll be mid-10s. Don't let a storm turn that leaning tree or shrub into a disaster. 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I'm meteorologist Phil Spivak.

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0: want my horse back. His new album is called Banks of the Trinity. That is a brand new song from Cody Johnson. It is called Horseback. Now, Brad Paisley, he will be on the game show Who Wants to Be a Millionaire, the celebrity version. He is teaming up with Major League Baseball superstar Clayton Kershaw. They're playing for charity. Not sure what charity they're playing for, but Brad Paisley, a huge fan of the Dodgers and a good friend of Clayton Kershaw, they will team up on Who Wants to Be a Millionaire.
1: Through the night, after a couple of evening storms, mainly the clear sky, temperatures falling back into the upper 70s. Another day of mid-90s Wednesday, some afternoon storms and heat index over 110. A heat advisory is in effect. Mid-90s Thursday as well, chance of rain 50%. Thunder, lightning, rain, and a leaky roof. 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I'm meteorologist Phil Spivak with Precision Weather on St. Augustine Country 106.3.
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0: 2006. That's entertainment history.
1: Heat advisory is in effect for Monday after the extreme heat of Tuesday. The heat index still getting close to 110 for the afternoon hours. Overnight, we're in the upper 70s, mainly clear most of the night after some of those evening storms. Into the afternoon, 60% chance for showers and storms. Partly to mostly sunny start, though, for the day, the high into the mid-90s. Mid-70s Wednesday night, as the showers diminish, clear sky, and for Thursday, we're back in the mid-90s. Ever so slightly lower heat index, it'll be mid-10s. Don't let a storm turn that leaning tree or shrub into a disaster. 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I'm meteorologist Phil Spivak with Precision Weather on St. Augustine Country 106.3.
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0: Stella Lefty. It's called Boston. Did you know she's dating Vincent Mason? I did not know that. Yes, inquiring minds want to know. Music from Kip Moore, the duo Low Cash, the new artist Zach John King. His new song is called Get to Drinkin'.
1: Through the night, after a couple of evening storms, mainly clear sky, temperatures falling back into the upper 70s. Another day of mid-90s Wednesday, some afternoon storms and heat index over 110. A heat advisory is in effect. Mid-90s Thursday as well, chance of rain 50%. Thunder, lightning, rain, and a leaky roof. 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I'm meteorologist Phil Spivak with Precision Weather on St. Augustine Country 106.3.
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0: Parker McCollum, it's called Killing Me. That is his brand new song. Now, bug bites are a summertime nuisance, but don't scratch. The best strategy is to press a cold, damp cloth or an ice pack against the bite instead. The cold temporarily numbs the itch. It reduces the swelling. An over-the-counter antihistamine can help. The bite still feels irritated. Try some anti-inflammatory like ibuprofen or dab a little hydrocortisone or calamine on there.
1: Heat advisory is in effect for Monday after the extreme heat of Tuesday. The heat index still getting close to 110 for the afternoon hours. Overnight, we're in the upper 70s, mainly clear most of the night after some of those evening storms. Into the afternoon, 60% chance for showers and storms. Partly to mostly sunny start, though, for the day, the high into the mid-90s. Mid-70s Wednesday night, as the showers diminish, clear sky, and for Thursday, we're back in the mid-90s. Ever so slightly lower heat index, it'll be mid-10s. Don't let a storm turn that leaning tree or shrub into a disaster. 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I'm meteorologist Phil Spivak with Precision Weather on St. Augustine Country 106.3.
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0: Riley Green with Think As You Drunk. Not only will he be a coach on the new season of The Voice debuting this fall, he's one of the headliners for Luke Bryan's Crash My Playa Festival in Mexico this January. It's Luke Bryan, it's Dierks Bentley, it's Riley Green, and of course Dustin Lynch will return for his poolside party. That is January 15th through the 18th.
1: Through the night, after a couple of evening storms, mainly clear sky, temperatures falling back into the upper 70s. Another day of mid-90s Wednesday, some afternoon storms and heat index over 110. A heat advisory is in effect. Mid-90s Thursday as well, chance of rain 50%. Thunder, lightning, rain, and a leaky roof. 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I'm meteorologist Phil Spivak with Precision Weather on St. Augustine Country 106.3.
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0: Jelly having us put our hands up. Thank you for spending a little bit of your time with me. My name is John Glenn. Now, tomorrow we got some celebrating to do. It's National Potato Day. It's National Soft Serve Ice Cream Day. And it's also National Hot and Spicy Food Day.
1: Heat advisory is in effect for Monday after the extreme heat of Tuesday. The heat index still getting close to 110 for the afternoon hours. Overnight, we're in the upper 70s, mainly clear most of the night after some of those evening storms. Into the afternoon, 60% chance for showers and storms. Partly to mostly sunny start, though, for the day, the high end of the mid-90s. Mid-70s Wednesday night, as the showers diminish, clear sky, and for Thursday, we're back in the mid-90s. Ever so slightly lower heat index, it'll be mid-10s. Don't let a storm turn that leaning tree or shrub into a disaster. 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I'm meteorologist Phil Spivak with Precision Weather on St. Augustine Country 106.3.
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0: country boys, the cowboys, the beautiful cowgirls. Yeah.
1: 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It's Megan Maroney.
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0: Chris Young, I didn't come here to leave. An 80-year-old woman was given a ticket for going over 100 miles an hour. She had told the officer that she had been at the senior center and her bran muffin and black coffee kicked in and she had to get home. It didn't work. She still got a ticket, but she didn't get in really big trouble because, I mean, who hasn't been there?
1: Through the night, after a couple of evening storms, mainly clear sky, temperature falling back into the upper 70s. Another day of mid-90s Wednesday, some afternoon storms and heat index over 110. A heat advisory is in effect. Mid-90s Thursday as well, chance of rain 50%. Thunder, lightning, rain, and a leaky roof. 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I'm meteorologist Phil Spivak with Precision Weather on St. Augustine Country 106.3.
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It's Pickle Jar up all night. Now, of course, we love to let the music roll, and thank you so much for hanging with us. It's Luke Combs. It's Be By You on Pickle Jar up all night.

music, big interviews. I mean, it's pretty much Nashville's heartbeat. So, don't miss a beat. It's Pickle Jar up all night. Sleep is optional. Country is mandatory.

0: Vincent Mason. His latest called Damned If I Do. It's Pickle Jar Up All Night. Now, it would be, well, absolutely horrible if you came home and realized you had been burglarized. And what would make it worse is knowing that someone had used your shower, your deodorant, your shampoo, and then changed clothes. So they now have your clothes and they left their worn out clothes behind and then took whatever money you had. There was a guy that had been doing this, they said, for about 3 or 4 months. He was breaking into different places and doing that. Finally, the cops caught him because he was caught on security camera. You just always know this, and I've said this a kajillion times. You walk outside the front door of your home, consider yourself being recorded because everybody's recording something.
1: News. I'm Sue Guzman. The U.S. and Canada have reached a last-minute deal to delay 50% U.S. tariffs on Canadian imports. President Trump announcing they've been put on hold for 3 days to try to finalize a plan. Republican Congressman Byron Donald's the winner in Florida's primary tonight. Donald's thanking his supporters in Orlando.
2: Tonight, because of your sweat, because of your hard work, we have won a massive victory.
1: Former Congressman David Jolly, who used to be a Republican, won the Democratic nomination. The two will face off in November to replace outgoing Florida Governor Ron DeSantis. It was a mixed bag for Democratic socialists in the Sunshine State. Socialist Angie Dixon has won the Democratic Senate primary, but Representatives Debbie Wasserman and Schultz and Jared Moskowitz fended off challenges. 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

0: Latest from Tucker Wetmore. That's called Who Told You That? It's Pickle Jar Up All Night. Now, I know for a fact that he loves that song.
1: That's a fun one. You know, and it's that one's kind of the same vein where it's kind of different. You know, it's kind of got this this nostalgic feel to it. And, you know, I'm a sucker for feel-good songs. I'm a sucker for a vibe. I'm a sucker for a lyric topic that is not common. You know, and I feel like that song was a no-brainer. That was honestly another outside song sent to me by a couple of my buddies, and it was just no-brainer. You know, it's kind of got like this Maroon 5 kind of vibe to it, but also hitting some of those like 60s, 70s, 80s tones and the instruments that I was talking about earlier. And oh, it's a fun one. It's going to be fun to see what that one does. I already know how it feels when I play it live, you know, in front of a crowd of people. And it's just, it makes me smile. But whether I hear it randomly on the radio or if I'm up on stage, I have more fun playing that one right now than I do some of my other, you know, number ones, which is exciting for me. And it's a good sign that maybe it's got a bright future ahead of it.
2: Advisory is in effect for Monday after the extreme heat of Tuesday. The heat index still getting close to 110 for the afternoon hours. Overnight, we're in the upper 70s, mainly clear most of the night after some of those evening storms. Into the afternoon, 60% chance for showers and storms. Partly to mostly sunny start, though, for the day, the high end of the mid-90s. Mid-70s Wednesday night, as the showers diminish, clear sky, and for Thursday, we're back in the mid-90s. Ever so slightly lower heat index will be mid-10s. Don't let a storm turn that leaning tree or shrub into a disaster. 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I'm meteorologist Phil Spivak with Precision Weather on St. Augustine Country 106.3.
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Russell Dickerson, That's Happened to Me, one of the biggest songs of his career. It's Pickle Jar up all night, letting that music roll with Ashley McBride. It's What If We Don't?

the best music, straight talk with artists, and all the Nashville news, it's Pickle Jar Up All Night. You bring the coffee, we'll bring the country. Who needs sleep when you got bangers this good?

0: Kane Brown, Lauren Elena, that's What If. Now, I'm not sure if you watched this. Season 7 of My Next Guest Needs No Introduction with David Letterman. Man, he interviews everybody. And that's one of the things about Letterman. He was a good interviewer, and people felt comfortable talking to him. It sounds like you're just listening to a conversation, which that's what good interviewers do. Matt Damon is one of them, Julia Roberts and Jimmy Kimmel, just to name a few. But that is set to debut a little later this year. And they said probably further into the fall, right there on Netflix.
1: Through the night, after a couple of evening storms, mainly clear sky, temperatures falling back into the upper 70s. Another day of mid-90s Wednesday, some afternoon storms and heat index over 110. A heat advisory is in effect. Mid-90s Thursday as well, chance of rain 50%. Thunder, lightning, rain, and a leaky roof. 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I'm meteorologist Phil Spivak with Precision Weather on St. Augustine Country 106.3.
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0: Ella Langley, Morgan Wallen, Pickle Jar Up All Night. That is celebrating its second week at number one. Now, listen what Ella is doing. Now, Ella's Choosing Texas is at its 18th week at the top of the Billboard Hot 100. Now, that is an incredible, incredible feat. Now, next up, she's getting ready to pass Shaboozy's Bar Song, which was there for 19 weeks. Lil Nas X and Billy Ray Cyrus's Old Town Road was there for 19 weeks. And that is probably going to happen.
1: Heat advisory is in effect for Monday after the extreme heat of Tuesday. The heat index still getting close to 110 for the afternoon hours. Overnight, we're in the upper 70s, mainly clear most of the night after some of those evening storms. Into the afternoon, 60% chance for showers and storms. Partly to mostly sunny start, though, for the day, the high end of the mid-90s. Mid-70s Wednesday night, as the showers diminish, clear sky, and for Thursday, we're back in the mid-90s. Ever so slightly lower heat index, it'll be mid-10s. Don't let a storm turn that leaning tree or shrub into a disaster. 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I'm meteorologist Phil Spivak with Precision Weather on St. Augustine Country 106.3.
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2: In a pinch, man, hotter than the red on the cattle brand, 'cause she's a gold digger with a quick trigger, a cast iron skillet swinging lid flip

0: on my horseback.
1: Cody Johnson, that is Horseback. It's Pickle Jar Up All Night. Now, he has an album out called Banks of the Trinity, and it's got a lot of great music on it, but he has a favorite on that album.
2: This song, it was written part by Wyatt McCubbin, who's one of my favorite songwriters, and when you hear the demo of Wyatt doing it, it was so funny. The way he would say, well, he's a wrench in a pinch, man. Hotter than a red on a cattle brand, and he's got that, I don't know where he's from in the South, but he's got a draw. And so I kind of just, it made me happy. It made me really, it was a lot of fun to do, just to go into that chorus where you've got that big, I don't miss her. So I kind of, not only are we having fun, not only is it a funny story, because it ain't about a horse, it's about her taking his damn horse. So when you get that and the melodic structure of the chorus that's really fun to sing, it's probably my favorite song on the album, to be honest.
3: Through the night, after a couple of evening storms, mainly the clear sky, temperatures falling back into the upper 70s. Another day of mid-90s Wednesday, some afternoon storms and heat index over 110. A heat advisory is in effect. Mid-90s Thursday as well, chance of rain 50%. Thunder, lightning, rain, and a leaky roof. 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I'm meteorologist Phil Spivak with Precision Weather on St. Augustine Country 106.3.
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0: That song just came out of nowhere, and it is just killing it. Co Wetzel, Ella Langley, that's called Jaded.
1: Heat advisory is in effect for Monday after the extreme heat of Tuesday. The heat index still getting close to 110 for the afternoon hours. Overnight, we're in the upper 70s, mainly clear most of the night after some of those evening storms. Into the afternoon, 60% chance for showers and storms. Partly to mostly sunny start, though, for the day, the high end of the mid-90s. Mid-70s Wednesday night, as the showers diminish, clear sky, and for Thursday, we're back in the mid-90s. Ever so slightly lower heat index, it'll be mid-10s. Don't let a storm turn that leaning tree or shrub into a disaster. 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I'm meteorologist Phil Spivak with Precision Weather on St. Augustine Country 106.3.
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1: New truck,

0: Jason Aldean, that is Burn It Down. Now, his wife, Brittany, had put up kind of a picture of some plans. So they are actually building another house. They just moved into a house, what feels like yesterday, and it took 2 years to build it. It's like 25,000 square feet. And they just got there, at least that's what it feels like, and now they're building another one. This is what they do, though, and I remember them talking about this. They build these houses, they live in them for a couple of years, and then they sell them, and then they build something else. Because they have this house they have in Nashville. They also have a house in Florida and a house in the Bahamas. And I guess this new house that they have the plans for is monstrous. Now, I mean, 25,000 square feet, that is huge. Apparently, that's nothing compared to what they're building.
1: Through the night, after a couple of evening storms, mainly clear sky, temperatures falling back into the upper 70s. Another day of mid-90s Wednesday, some afternoon storms and heat index over 110. A heat advisory is in effect. Mid-90s Thursday as well, chance of rain 50%. Thunder, lightning, rain, and a leaky roof. 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I'm meteorologist Phil Spivak with Precision Weather on St. Augustine Country 106.3.

0: Kenny Chesney, that is Carry On. Yes, I am one of those people that if I could have any sort of animals, I would have a zoo. I really would. And in the Toronto Zoo, they just put pictures out of a pygmy hippo that was just born. And literally within hours, it was standing, it was nursing. This is really one of the cutest little animals. There's only a few thousand of these that remain in the wild. And so every successful birth is a big deal because they're pretty much close to endangered. But yeah, I would have one of these. Have it in the house right next to my dog, Otis. Seriously, this is the cutest dang thing I've ever seen.
1: Heat advisory is in effect for Monday after the extreme heat of Tuesday. The heat index still getting close to 110 for the afternoon hours. Overnight, we're in the upper 70s, mainly clear most of the night after some of those evening storms. Into the afternoon, 60% chance for showers and storms.

0: Partly to mostly sunny start, though, for the day. The high into the mid-90s. Mid-70s Wednesday night as the showers diminish. Clear sky. And for Thursday, we're back in the mid-90s. Ever so slightly lower heat index. It'll be mid-10s. Don't let a storm turn that leaning tree or shrub into a disaster. 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I'm meteorologist Phil Spivak with Precision Weather on St. Augustine Country 106.3.
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0: Pickle jar up all night. Now, only in Alabama can this happen. A sheriff's deputy shows up to work suddenly to find himself in the middle of a rodeo. A 1,500-pound longhorn bull got loose and was taking a stroll up Highway 17. So basically, the sheriff's deputies and some friends had to jump on horseback and go and try to round the bull up. That's not as easy as you think it is. And I grew up in a small town. I grew up around farms. That's not something that just happens. But they were able to get the bull rounded up. But it's just not something that happens every day, especially if it's out and it's angry. Yeah, there's nothing that you can do. And let's say this, lassoing 1,500 pounds of an angry hamburger is not on your list of things to do.
1: Through the night, after a couple of evening storms, mainly clear sky, temperatures falling back into the upper 70s. Another day of mid-90s Wednesday, some afternoon storms and heat index over 110. A heat advisory is in effect. Mid-90s Thursday as well, chance of rain 50%. Thunder, lightning, rain, and a leaky roof. 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I'm meteorologist Phil Spivak with Precision Weather on St. Augustine Country 106.3.
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0: Tucker Wetmore, who told you that, he said part of that EP that he put out for the summer, he said those were just all songs that he knew he had to get out now, and he couldn't wait for the new album. Now, he's working on a new album. Yes, that's going to happen. He said he'll probably get that before the end of the year, but he just said those EP of that summer music, he just said that had to come out now, because obviously that song's on there. There's a bunch of great music. He's really, really talented.
1: Heat advisory is in effect for Monday after the extreme heat of Tuesday. The heat index still getting close to 110 for the afternoon hours. Overnight, we're in the upper 70s, mainly clear most of the night after some of those evening storms. Into the afternoon, 60% chance for showers and storms. Partly to mostly sunny start, though, for the day, the high into the mid-90s. Mid-70s Wednesday night as the showers diminish, clear sky, and for Thursday, we're back in the mid-90s. Ever so slightly lower heat index will be mid-10s. Don't let a storm turn that leaning tree or shrub into a disaster. 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I'm meteorologist Phil Spivak with Precision Weather on St. Augustine Country 106.3.
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0: country boys, the cowboys, the beautiful cowgirls. Yeah.
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0: New Chris Young, I Didn't Come Here to Leave. It's Pickle Jar Up All Night. Now, did you always hear this from your parents? Put down the video games. You're never going to get anything out of that. Well, they could not be more wrong. They tell you to put it down. The U.S. Department of Transportation has reportedly recruited more than 2,000 video gamers into the FAA air traffic controller pipeline. They said they actually really wanted them because... Here's why. They said they have good targeting skills, spatial reasoning, multitasking, quick problem solving, and they said they're already used to staring at a screen, so I guess, does that make you feel comfortable? Because it doesn't me.
1: Through the night, after a couple of evening storms, mainly the clear sky, temperatures falling back into the upper 70s. Another day of mid-90s Wednesday, some afternoon storms and heat index over 110, a heat advisory is in effect. Mid-90s Thursday as well, chance of rain 50%. Thunder, lightning, rain, and a leaky roof. 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I'm meteorologist Phil Spivak with Precision Weather on St. Augustine Country 106.3.
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0: Thomas Rhett, Jordan Davis, Ain't a Bad Life. I love this story. It just kind of reminds you that you're not alone. So talk about a piece of mail that was worth getting. Bob Shepard from Long Beach, California, checked his mailbox and found a postcard from his parents that had been mailed from Copenhagen, Denmark, 26 years ago. Now, both of his parents have since passed away. He lost his dad during COVID and never got to say goodbye. But after all these years, a little handwritten message from mom and dad finally found its way home. Oh, what a great story.
1: Fox News, I'm Ted Lindner. Frank Beard, the drummer for the rock band ZZ Top, has died at his Texas ranch. According to a representative for the band, Beard had played for the band since its inception in 1969, cause of death not released. Frank Beard was 77 years old. Primary night in Florida, Republican Congressman Byron Donalds winning his party's primary for governor.
2: My administration will be guided by three pillars: making Florida accountable, achievable, and most of all, affordable.
1: Former Republican Congressman David Jolly winning on the Democrat side. Current Governor Ron DeSantis is term limited. Wyoming Republicans choosing State Senator Eric Barlow in a four-way primary as their nominee for governor in the race to succeed outgoing Governor Mark Gordon. He'll face Democrat Kenneth Kasner in the November general election. Wyoming Congresswoman Harriet Hageman will face Democrat and former State Representative James Byrd for the seat held currently by Senator Cynthia Lummis. 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

0: Kevin Powers and Shaboozy, that is Move On. File this under things you probably wouldn't expect to see, just probably every day. A massive hairball that was rolling through the streets in New York City. They called it the tumble hair. There's a reason. It is 161 billion strands of hair. And it's an elaborate promotion for a hair care company. But could you imagine seeing that rolling down the street towards you and go, okay, I want to know why.
1: Good morning, sunshine, partly sunny at times, afternoon showers or thunderstorms, 93 to 97 this afternoon, a light westerly breeze, a heat advisory remains in effect for St. Johns County, evening showers or thunderstorms and clearing, middle to upper 70s tonight, mostly sunny with isolated late day showers or thunderstorms, 93 to 97 tomorrow, evening showers or storms, mid 70s Thursday night, sunny on Friday, low to mid 90s, sunny on Saturday, low 90s. This is meteorologist Russ Murley with precision weather for St. Augustine Country 106.3.
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As long as you're working away with us, maybe you're on vacay or playing, whatever. Thanks for having us on the most country that you love right here, right now with a fish boy.

0: Flying right along here with the catfish. Well, the latest relationship trend making the rounds online is the, have you heard of this? 777 rule. 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
1: Good morning. A heat advisory remains in effect. Sunshine, partly sunny at times. Afternoon showers or thunderstorms, 93 to 97 this afternoon with a light west breeze. Evening showers or thunderstorms, then partly to mostly clear, middle to upper 70s tonight. Mostly sunny with isolated late day showers or thunderstorms, 93 to 97 tomorrow. Evening showers or thunderstorms, mid 70s Thursday night. Sunny on Friday, 92 to 96. Sunny on Saturday. 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This is meteorologist Russ Merley with precision weather for St. Augustine Country 106.3.
2: 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We're starting off pretty good so far this morning. Not seeing any major disruptions or big slowdowns at all. Especially along the I-95 and Highway 1 corridor, both are moving. Of course, don't forget about the construction that's been going on for quite a while now, south of the Beltway, south of State Road 9B. But at this point, traffic volume is still pretty light. Drive safely. I'm Jared Cirillo for St. Augustine Local News.
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0: Drunk.
1: Now, check this out. What was your go-to after-school snack? Talking about this online today, some of the responses, bagel bites, hot pockets, string cheese, fruit roll-ups. Remember those shark bites, goldfish? Little Debbie snack cakes. Yeah, I have to admit, I had a wonderful relationship with Little Debbie, even to this day. Is that a little odd? All right, I'll be right back. I'm going to go grab me a Little Debbie and get me a little soda to go with that.
2: Boy, they wasted their money, didn't they?
3: Yesterday's election prompts the question, is a DeSantis endorsement and the financial support of the Republican Party of Florida an asset or a liability? Good morning, St. Augustine. I'm Liz Ryan with your local news. St. Johns County District 4 Commissioner Krista Joseph won her bid for re-election, despite being way outspent by her opponent, Sam Williams, who not only had cash on hand, but also had the Republican Party of Florida and political action committees sending out thousands of mailers on his behalf, and had the last-minute endorsement of Governor Ron DeSantis. That wasn't enough to bring Sam Williams over the finish line. Last night, Krista Joseph was jubilant.
2: Woo! I'm so excited. Everybody worked so hard for this day, and we can actually take back St. Johns County like I promised 4 years ago. And having Martin with me, I'm so thrilled, and it's so wonderful that all the voters got out to send a message.
3: Martin is Martin Pishimuka, who took the District 2 seat last night, despite his opponent, Heather Brawford, also benefiting from a mass mailer sent out by the RPOF and PACs.
4: These people show up for the game. They haven't been practicing. They haven't been putting in the work. And they just show up expecting to win the game because of their dark money and everything behind them. We showed them that doesn't matter how much money they throw at you, we're still going to win.
3: Another candidate who beat big money was Kevin Allen. He ran for school board District 1 and beat incumbent Beverly Slough, who had more than twice as much money as he did in her arsenal, much of it from developers.
5: All the money in the world couldn't outweigh all the doors that I knocked. For every $1,000 that she got donated, I knocked on hundreds of doors. Talked to a lot of people, and they didn't want any more development. They wanted somebody with a fresh set of eyes and a fresh vision, and that's what I brought.
3: The winner for School Board District 4 was Tammy McClafferty, and St. Augustine Commission 4 seat went to Ashley Barnes.
6: Trim notices will be hitting your mailbox this week. Please do not ignore them.
3: St. Johns County property appraiser and all-around nice guy Eddie Creamer explains what trim means.
6: Truth and knowledge to disclose in advance to property owners what their proposed taxes would be before they get the tax bill.
3: And if you're new to Florida and you come from a state that doesn't use the term millage.
6: Millage is the tax rate. So the tax rate is expressed in mills.
3: So when that important trim notice hits your mailbox.
6: Make sure you both understand it and you don't have any questions about it. You can see it online now, sjcpa.gov. And if you have any questions, reach out to our office.
3: Trim notices are very important. They serve two purposes.
6: It shows the property owner what their proposed values are. It also shows them any exemptions that they have. Most important role it plays, though, is the trim period is 25 days from the date of mailing. That triggers the right for the property owner to reach out to our office. We can make adjustments that are necessary. If someone qualifies for an exemption that they didn't apply for before the deadline, we can get that exemption in place for them for this tax year.
3: This local news is a service of your hometown Toyota dealer, Beaver Toyota in St. Augustine, conveniently located right off I-95 at exit 311. In July, after voter fraud charges were pressed against Commissioners Sarah Arnold and Christian Whitehurst, they attended the next commissioners' meeting virtually and voted by phone. That caused a lot of controversy, and our news department never did get a solid answer from the county regarding exactly what the rules are for calling into a meeting instead of commissioners showing up. Commissioner Krista Joseph did not attend yesterday's meeting, but did participate and vote by phone. No reason was given, but it was election day, and she was the only board member running for re-election. That led many on social media to question if they should even have a commissioner's meeting on election day. Her absence caused Commissioner Whitehurst to opine that he doesn't believe commissioners should have to show up to meetings in person.
7: Commissioner Joseph called in today, which I believe she has every right to do.
0: hopefully we can put to bed this idea that calling into the BCC meeting is somehow controversial or requires special circumstances, depending on who's calling in or who isn't calling in. I think we can all agree that people are allowed to call in to the Board of County Commissioners meeting, and today, hopefully, can put that to bed once and for all.
3: And now you're up to date with St. Augustine's local news. I'm Liz Ryan.
7: News. I'm Ted Lindner. Frank Beard, the drummer for the rock band ZZ Top, has died at his Texas ranch. According to a representative for the band, Beard had played for the band since its inception in 1969. Cause of death not released. Frank Beard was 77 years old. Primary night in Florida, Republican Congressman Byron Donalds winning his party's primary for governor.
8: My administration will be guided by three pillars: making Florida accountable, achievable, and most of all, affordable.
7: Former Republican Congressman David Jolly winning on the Democrat side. Current Governor Ron DeSantis is term limited. Wyoming Republicans choosing State Senator Eric Barlow in a four-way primary as their nominee for governor in the race to succeed outgoing Governor Mark Gordon. He'll face Democrat Kenneth Kasner in the November general election. Wyoming Congresswoman Harriet Hageman will face Democrat and former State Representative James Byrd for the seat held currently by Senator Cynthia Lummis. 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

0: holidays for a total of 6.5 weeks paid time off. Whoa. Get me a ticket to Yemen. Sadly, you know what? The country with the least, right here. And then some of us don't even take all our time. Anyway, U.S., because we have no federal law requiring workers to get paid vacation on public holidays. That's mainly why. Just as well, right? I mean, who can afford a vacation these days?
1: Good morning, sunshine. Partly sunny at times. Afternoon showers or thunderstorms, 93 to 97 this afternoon. A light westerly breeze. A heat advisory remains in effect for St. Johns County. Evening showers or thunderstorms and clearing, middle to upper 70s tonight. Mostly sunny with isolated late-day showers or thunderstorms, 93 to 97 tomorrow. Evening showers or storms, mid-70s Thursday night. Sunny on Friday, low to mid-90s. Sunny on Saturday, low 90s. This is meteorologist Russ Murley with Precision Weather for St. Augustine Country 106.3.
2: 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We've got some activity now. It looks like emergency vehicles on US 1 near Renoir Boulevard. That's affecting mostly the northbound lanes there, just to the south of the exit ramp to County Road 210. So be aware of that situation there. The northbound lane seems to be moving without too much trouble. Looks like they're moved off to the right shoulder, but expect a minor delay there. US 1 northbound. I'm Jared Cirillo for St. Augustine Local News.
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0: Good morning. A heat advisory remains in effect. Sunshine, partly sunny at times. Afternoon showers or thunderstorms, 93 to 97 this afternoon with a light west breeze. Evening showers or thunderstorms, then partly to mostly clear, middle to upper 70s tonight. Mostly sunny with isolated late day showers or thunderstorms, 93 to 97 tomorrow. Evening showers or thunderstorms, mid 70s Thursday night. Sunny on Friday, 92 to 96. Sunny on Saturday. 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This is meteorologist Russ Merley with Precision Weather for St. Augustine Country 106.3.
1: 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Traffic moving a little bit smoother on Phillips Highway now if you're headed northbound Highway 1 there, approaching State Road 9B. There had been an earlier accident. We're seeing bigger problems now inside the Beltway on I-95 with a crash on northbound I-95. It looks like right before Beach Boulevard. There's an accident there off to the right lane and right shoulder. That's got traffic backed up now well past Butler Boulevard. In fact, even as far south as Bay Meadows Road. I'm Jared Cirillo for St. Augustine Local News.
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0: Randy Houser, more to morning here on the 19th of August with the catfish. All right, we're going to check in local news, get you updated what's going on around the world, and we'll be right back. We got some Joe Nichols coming up, latest from Morgan Wallen. Yeah, let's do it.
1: Boy, they wasted their money, didn't they?
2: Yesterday's election prompts the question, is a DeSantis endorsement and the financial support of the Republican Party of Florida an asset or a liability? Good morning, St. Augustine. I'm Liz Ryan with your local news. St. Johns County District 4 Commissioner Krista Joseph won her bid for re-election, despite being way outspent by her opponent Sam Williams, who not only had cash on hand, but also had the Republican Party of Florida and political action committees sending out thousands of mailers on his behalf, and had the last-minute endorsement of Governor Ron DeSantis. That wasn't enough to bring Sam Williams over the finish line. Last night, Krista Joseph was jubilant.
1: Woo! I'm so excited. Everybody worked so hard for this day, and we can actually take back St. Johns County like I promised 4 years ago. And having Martin with me, I'm so thrilled, and it's so wonderful that all the voters got out to send a message.
2: Martin is Martin Pishimuka, who took the District 2 seat last night, despite his opponent, Heather Brawford, also benefiting from a mass mailer sent out by the RPOF and PACs.
3: These people show up for the game. They haven't been practicing. They haven't been putting in the work. And they just show up expecting to win the game because of their dark money and everything behind them. We showed them that doesn't matter how much money they throw at you, we're still going to win.
2: Another candidate who beat big money was Kevin Allen. He ran for school board District 1 and beat incumbent Beverly Slough, who had more than twice as much money as he did in her arsenal, much of it from developers.
4: All the money in the world couldn't outweigh all the doors that I knocked. For every $1,000 that she got donated, I knocked on hundreds of doors. Talked to a lot of people, and they didn't want any more development. They wanted somebody with a fresh set of eyes and a fresh vision, and that's what I brought.
2: The winner for School Board District 4 was Tammy McClafferty, and St. Augustine Commission 4 seat went to Ashley Barnes.
5: Trim notices will be hitting your mailbox this week. Please do not ignore them.
2: St. Johns County property appraiser and all-around nice guy Eddie Creamer explains what trim means.
5: Truth and knowledge, to disclose in advance to property owners what their proposed taxes would be before they get the tax bill.
2: And if you're new to Florida and you come from a state that doesn't use the term millage.
5: Millage is the tax rate. So the tax rate is expressed in mills.
2: So when that important trim notice hits your mailbox,
5: make sure you both understand it and you don't have any questions about it. You can see it online now, sjcpa.gov. And if you have any questions, reach out to our office.
2: Trim notices are very important. They serve two purposes.
5: It shows the property owner what their proposed values are. It also shows them any exemptions that they have. Most important role it plays, though, is the trim period is 25 days from the date of mailing. That triggers the right for the property owner to reach out to our office. We can make adjustments that are necessary. If someone qualifies for an exemption that they didn't apply for before the deadline, we can get that exemption in place for them for this tax year.
2: This local news is a service of your hometown Toyota dealer, Beaver Toyota in St. Augustine, conveniently located right off I-95 at exit 311. In July, after voter fraud charges were pressed against Commissioners Sarah Arnold and Christian Whitehurst, they attended the next commissioners' meeting virtually and voted by phone. That caused a lot of controversy, and our news department never did get a solid answer from the county regarding exactly what the rules are for calling into a meeting instead of commissioners showing up. Commissioner Krista Joseph did not attend yesterday's meeting, but did participate and vote by phone. No reason was given, but it was election day, and she was the only board member running for re-election. That led many on social media to question if they should even have a commissioner's meeting on election day. Her absence caused Commissioner Whitehurst to opine that he doesn't believe commissioners should have to show up to meetings in person.
6: Commissioner Joseph called in today, which I believe she has every right to do. Hopefully we can put to bed this idea that calling into the BCC meeting is somehow controversial or requires special circumstances, depending on who's calling in or who isn't calling in. I think we can all agree that people are allowed to call in to the Board of County Commissioners meeting, and today, hopefully, can put that to bed once and for all.
2: And now you're up to date with St. Augustine's local news. I'm Liz Ryan.
7: News, I'm Ted Lindner. Frank Beard, the drummer for the rock band ZZ Top, has died at his Texas ranch. According to a representative for the band, Beard had played for the band since its inception in 1969. Cause of death not released. Frank Beard was 77 years old. Primary night in Florida, Republican Congressman Byron Donalds winning his party's primary for governor.
8: My administration will be guided by three pillars: making Florida accountable, achievable, and most of all, affordable.
7: Former Republican Congressman David Jolly winning on the Democrat side. Current Governor Ron DeSantis is term limited. Wyoming Republicans choosing State Senator Eric Barlow in a four-way primary as their nominee for governor in the race to succeed outgoing Governor Mark Gordon. He'll face Democrat Kenneth Kasner in the November general election. Wyoming Congresswoman Harriet Hageman will face Democrat and former State Representative James Byrd for the seat held currently by Senator Cynthia Lummis. 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
1: I was country when country wasn't cool, baby.
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0: The studio, and we jammed for about 8 hours.
1: It didn't take 30 minutes, didn't take 30 seconds. I knew that Frank Beard had the kind of chops that I was looking for. And I decided enter Frank Beard as the new drummer. He said, oh, by the way, I know a bass player that would really round this out. Next thing you know, we're in another jam session, Dusty Hill. And that first shuffle in C lasted for 3 solid, uninterrupted hours. At the end, we pulled it to the curb, and I said, you know what? I think this is going to work.
2: And that's really the genesis which led up to the trio that you now know today as ZZ Top.
3: Yeah, one of the greats of all time. And losing Mr. Frank Beard at 77. Of course, Dusty has passed a few years back, so Billy Gibbons holds the torch for the time being.
4: Good morning. Sunshine, partly sunny at times. Afternoon showers or thunderstorms, 93 to 97 this afternoon. A light westerly breeze. A heat advisory remains in effect for St. Johns County. Evening showers or thunderstorms and clearing, middle to upper 70s tonight. Mostly sunny with isolated late day showers or thunderstorms, 93 to 97 tomorrow. Evening showers or storms, mid 70s Thursday night. Sunny on Friday, low to mid 90s. Sunny on Saturday, low 90s. This is meteorologist Russ Murley with Precision Weather for St. Augustine Country 106.3.
5: 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Seeing a little bit better flow on northbound I-95. We still have that crash reported in Jacksonville. Looks like just to the south of Beach Boulevard. Traffic still slowing down toward Butler Boulevard, even as far back as Bay Meadows Road. So we expect about a 3 to 4 minute delay, but all lanes actually should be back open now. I'm Jared Cirillo for St. Augustine Local News.
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knew I'd see her around. I'd be at some party, she'd show up and I'd be walking out. Or across some parking lot, hiding behind her sister. I'd look up, she'd be at the red light beside me in that white Maxima with a sticker on the back. I'd act

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It's hitting a little too close to home.

Kane Brown Woman, another sizzler here today. St. Augustine Country 106.3. Not as bad as some parts of the U.S. I had friends in, I think it was, Sulphur Springs, Texas. They had a 121 feel-like temperature yesterday. 121 on the heat index. After all.

0: The catfish is on. Craig Catfish Hunter.
1: Very mysterious. Very sexy. I love his scent. It's like mint and BO.
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0: That would be Kevin Powers with his buddy Shaboozy featured on that one right here on Country 106.3. Well, Music and Art by the Sea is back to free concerts. Yeah, after a little hiatus, Wednesday, late afternoon, early evening, Feedback, the band cranking it up on stage. They'll probably get going around 7. You can come out anytime after 4. Big Island Bowls is going to be there with the food, the ice-cold beverages. Enjoy the music, DJ out there. Details at freebeachconcerts.com. That's going on later today.
1: Good morning. A heat advisory remains in effect. Sunshine, partly sunny at times. Afternoon showers or thunderstorms, 93 to 97 this afternoon with a light west breeze. Evening showers or thunderstorms, then partly to mostly clear, middle to upper 70s tonight. Mostly sunny with isolated late day showers or thunderstorms, 93 to 97 tomorrow. Evening showers or thunderstorms, mid 70s Thursday night. Sunny on Friday, 92 to 96. Sunny on Saturday. 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This is meteorologist Russ Merley with Precision Weather for St. Augustine Country 106.3.
2: Traffic Watch is a service of Politis and Matavina, a trusted firm with a proven track record. Politis and Matavina seeing a little bit better flow on northbound I-95. We still have that crash reported in Jacksonville. Looks like just to the south of Beach Boulevard. Traffic still slowing down toward Butler Boulevard, even as far back as Bay Meadows Road. So we expect about a 3 to 4 minute delay, but all lanes actually should be back open now. I'm Jared Cirillo for St. Augustine Local News.
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0: Boy, they wasted their money, didn't they?
1: Yesterday's election prompts the question, is the DeSantis endorsement and the financial support of the Republican Party of Florida an asset or a liability? Good morning, St. Augustine. I'm Liz Ryan with your local news. St. Johns County District 4 Commissioner Krista Joseph won her bid for re-election, despite being way outspent by her opponent Sam Williams, who not only had cash on hand, but also had the Republican Party of Florida and political action committees sending out thousands of mailers on his behalf, and had the last-minute endorsement of Governor Ron DeSantis. That wasn't enough to bring Sam Williams over the finish line. Last night, Krista Joseph was jubilant.
0: Woo! I'm so excited. Everybody worked so hard for this day, and we can actually take back St. Johns County like I promised 4 years ago. And having Martin with me, I'm so thrilled, and it's so wonderful that all the voters got out to send a message.
1: Martin is Martin Pishimuka, who took the District 2 seat last night, despite his opponent, Heather Brawford, also benefiting from a mass mailer sent out by the RPOF and PACs.
2: These people show up for the game. They haven't been practicing, they haven't been putting in the work, and they just show up expecting to win the game because of their dark money and everything behind them. We showed them that it doesn't matter how much money they throw at you, we're still going to win.
1: Another candidate who beat big money was Kevin Allen. He ran for school board District 1 and beat incumbent Beverly Slough, who had more than twice as much money as he did in her arsenal, much of it from developers.
3: All the money in the world couldn't outweigh all the doors that I knocked. For every $1,000 that she got donated, I knocked on hundreds of doors. Talked to a lot of people, and they didn't want any more development. They wanted somebody with a fresh set of eyes and a fresh vision, and that's what I brought.
1: The winner for School Board District 4 was Tammy McClafferty, and St. Augustine Commission 4 seat went to Ashley Barnes.
4: Trim notices will be hitting your mailbox this week. Please do not ignore them.
1: St. Johns County property appraiser and all-around nice guy Eddie Creamer explains what trim means.
4: Truth and millage, to disclose in advance to property owners what their proposed taxes would be before they get the tax bill.
1: And if you're new to Florida and you come from a state that doesn't use the term millage.
4: Millage is the tax rate. So the tax rate is expressed in mills.
1: So when that important trim notice hits your mailbox.
4: Make sure you both understand it and you don't have any questions about it. You can see it online now, sjcpa.gov. And if you have any questions, reach out to our office.
1: Trim notices are very important. They serve two purposes.
4: It shows the property owner what their proposed values are. It also shows them any exemptions that they have. Most important role it plays, though, is the trim period is 25 days from the date of mailing. That triggers the right for the property owner to reach out to our office. We can make adjustments that are necessary. If someone qualifies for an exemption that they didn't apply for before the deadline, we can get that exemption in place for them for this tax year.
1: This local news is a service of your hometown Toyota dealer, Beaver Toyota in St. Augustine, conveniently located right off I-95 at exit 311. In July, after voter fraud charges were pressed against Commissioners Sarah Arnold and Christian Whitehurst, they attended the next commissioners' meeting virtually and voted by phone. That caused a lot of controversy, and our news department never did get a solid answer from the county regarding exactly what the rules are for calling into a meeting instead of commissioners showing up. Commissioner Krista Joseph did not attend yesterday's meeting, but did participate and vote by phone. No reason was given, but it was election day, and she was the only board member running for re-election. That led many on social media to question if they should even have a commissioner's meeting on election day. Her absence caused Commissioner Whitehurst to opine that he doesn't believe commissioners should have to show up to meetings in person.
5: Commissioner Joseph called in today, which I believe she has every right to do. Hopefully we can put to bed this idea that calling into the BCC meeting is somehow controversial or requires special circumstances, depending on who's calling in or who isn't calling in. I think we can all agree that people are allowed to call in to the Board of County Commissioners meeting, and today, hopefully, can put that to bed once and for all.
1: And now you're up to date with St. Augustine's local news. I'm Liz Ryan.
6: Fox News. I'm Ted Lindner. Frank Beard, the drummer for the rock band ZZ Top, has died at his Texas ranch. According to a representative for the band, Beard had played for the band since its inception in 1969. Cause of death not released. Frank Beard was 77 years old. Primary night in Florida, Republican Congressman Byron Donalds winning his party's primary for governor.
7: My administration will be guided by three pillars: making Florida accountable, achievable, and most of all, affordable.
6: Former Republican Congressman David Jolly winning on the Democrat side. Current Governor Ron DeSantis is term limited. Wyoming Republicans choosing State Senator Eric Barlow in a four-way primary as their nominee for governor in the race to succeed outgoing Governor Mark Gordon. He'll face Democrat Kenneth Kasner in the November general election. Wyoming Congresswoman Harriet Hageman will face Democrat and former State Representative James Byrd for the seat held currently by Senator Cynthia Lummis. 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

0: Good morning. Sunshine, partly sunny at times. Afternoon showers or thunderstorms, 93 to 97 this afternoon. A light westerly breeze. A heat advisory remains in effect for St. Johns County. Evening showers or thunderstorms and clearing, middle to upper 70s tonight. Mostly sunny with isolated late day showers or thunderstorms, 93 to 97 tomorrow. Evening showers or storms, mid 70s Thursday night. Sunny on Friday, low to mid 90s. Sunny on Saturday, low 90s. This is meteorologist Russ Murley with Precision Weather for St. Augustine Country 106.3.
1: 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Problems on Butler Boulevard, especially if you are headed out to the Pontevedra Beach area. Eastbound lanes near March Landing Parkway and Sanctuary Parkway. They've got an accident there, and that's caused the left lane to be closed. So be prepared to merge over to the far right. But traffic's backed up practically all the way back to the Beltway. So expect about a 15, maybe even close to 20-minute delay. Eastbound on Butler Boulevard all the way out to Pontevedra Beach. I'm Jared Cirillo for St. Augustine Local News.
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0: The Beach 105.5. You know what's coming up before you know it? Yeah, the Sing Out Loud Festival. 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Going to be the St. Augustine Songwriters Festival, also included in there. 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
1: Good morning. A heat advisory remains in effect. Sunshine, partly sunny at times. Afternoon showers or thunderstorms, 93 to 97 this afternoon with a light west breeze. Evening showers or thunderstorms, then partly to mostly clear, middle to upper 70s tonight. Mostly sunny with isolated late day showers or thunderstorms, 93 to 97 tomorrow. Evening showers or thunderstorms, mid 70s Thursday night. Sunny on Friday, 92 to 96. Sunny on Saturday. 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This is meteorologist Russ Merley with precision weather for St. Augustine Country 106.3.
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0: Hey, did you realize today is World Photography Day? Here you go. For you freaks out there, me included, that like to take pictures all the time, post them on internet, do selfies, it's your day to go crazy with your cell phone camera, right?
1: Happy World Photography Day.
2: Photographs? He asked him knowingly.
3: Photography?
2: Yes. Nudge, nudge, snap, snap, grin, grin, wink, wink, say no more.

0: Snap, snap, snap. Don't forget to snap what you're having for lunch. Post that. I like the people that post like 10 pictures of what they're eating on Facebook. Thank you for that.
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2: Trim notices will be hitting your mailbox this week. Please do not ignore them.
1: St. Johns County property appraiser and all-around nice guy, Eddie Creamer, explains what trim means.
2: Truth and millage, to disclose in advance to property owners what their proposed taxes would be before they get the tax bill.
1: And if you're new to Florida and you come from a state that doesn't use the term millage.
2: Millage is the tax rate. So the tax rate is expressed in mills.
1: So when that important trim notice hits your mailbox.
2: Make sure you both understand it and you don't have any questions about it. You can see it online now, sjcpa.gov. And if you have any questions, reach out to our office.
1: Trim notices are very important. They serve two purposes.
2: It shows the property owner what their proposed values are. It also shows them any exemptions that they have. Most important role it plays, though, is the trim period is 25 days from the date of mailing. That triggers the right for the property owner to reach out to our office. We can make adjustments that are necessary. If someone qualifies for an exemption that they didn't apply for before the deadline this year, we can get that application during trim and get that exemption in place for them for this tax year.
1: For St. Augustine's local news, I'm Liz Ryan.
3: Fox News, I'm Ted Lindner. Frank Beard, the drummer for the rock band ZZ Top, has died at his Texas ranch. According to a representative for the band, Beard had played for the band since its inception in 1969. Cause of death not released. Frank Beard was 77 years old. Primary night in Florida, Republican Congressman Byron Donalds winning his party's primary for governor.
4: My administration will be guided by three pillars: making Florida accountable, achievable, and most of all, affordable.
3: Former Republican Congressman David Jolly winning on the Democrat side. Current Governor Ron DeSantis is term limited. Wyoming Republicans choosing State Senator Eric Barlow in a four-way primary as their nominee for governor in the race to succeed outgoing Governor Mark Gordon. He'll face Democrat Kenneth Kasner in the November general election. Wyoming Congresswoman Harriet Hageman will face Democrat and former State Representative James Byrd for the seat held currently by Senator Cynthia Lummis. America's listening to Fox News.
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0: How about that new one, Ashley McBride, here at First St. Augustine Country, 106.3. Have a great day. The workday is going to sound so much better right here, right? Loving that country. It'll fly by a little quicker. I got Shaboozy Jelly Roll, Stella Lefty to play for you. The Boston song right before I get out of here. And Mike, toss it over to Sherry Farmer. She'll be in here having fun with you guys momentarily.
1: Good morning. Sunshine, partly sunny at times. Afternoon showers or thunderstorms, 93 to 97 this afternoon. A light westerly breeze. A heat advisory remains in effect for St. Johns County. Evening showers or thunderstorms and clearing, middle to upper 70s tonight. Mostly sunny with isolated late day showers or thunderstorms, 93 to 97 tomorrow. Evening showers or storms, mid-70s Thursday night. Sunny on Friday, low to mid-90s. Sunny on Saturday, low 90s. This is meteorologist Russ Murley with Precision Weather for St. Augustine Country 106.3.
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0: St. Augustine Country 106.3. We've got Anglers for a Cure, a wonderful organization that helps raise awareness of early detection of screening of colon cancer. 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
1: Good morning. A heat advisory remains in effect. Sunshine, partly sunny at times. Afternoon showers or thunderstorms, 93 to 97 this afternoon with a light west breeze. Evening showers or thunderstorms, then partly to mostly clear, middle to upper 70s tonight. Mostly sunny with isolated late day showers or thunderstorms, 93 to 97 tomorrow. Evening showers or thunderstorms, mid 70s Thursday night. Sunny on Friday, 92 to 96. Sunny on Saturday. 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This is meteorologist Russ Murley with Precision Weather for St. Augustine Country 106.3.
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0: This local news is a service of your hometown Toyota dealer, Beaver Toyota in St. Augustine, conveniently located right off I-95 at exit 311. In July, after voter fraud charges were pressed against Commissioners Sarah Arnold and Christian Whitehurst, they attended the next commissioners' meeting virtually and voted by phone. That caused a lot of controversy, and our news department never did get a solid answer from the county regarding exactly what the rules are for calling into a meeting instead of commissioners showing up. Commissioner Krista Joseph did not attend yesterday's meeting, but did participate and vote by phone. No reason was given, but it was Election Day, and she was the only board member running for re-election. That led many on social media to question if they should even have a commissioner's meeting on Election Day. Her absence caused Commissioner Whitehurst to opine that he doesn't believe commissioners should have to show up to meetings in person.
1: Commissioner Joseph called in today, which I believe she has every right to do. Hopefully we can put to bed this idea that calling into the BCC meeting is somehow controversial or requires special circumstances, depending on who's calling in or who isn't calling in. I think we can all agree that people are allowed to call in to the Board of County Commissioners meeting, and today, hopefully, can put that to bed once and for all.
0: For St. Augustine's local news, I'm Liz Ryan.
2: News. I'm Therese Crowley. The November election shaping up in Florida. Congressman Byron Donalds wins the GOP nod versus Democrat David Jolly. And Florida voters approve two liberal Congress members who support Israel, Jared Moskowitz and Debbie Wasserman Schultz, against Democrat socialist challengers. But the far left Angela Nixon scored an upset in the Democrat Senate primary.
3: All across the state of Florida and this nation, people are demanding change. They are tired of the billionaire and corporations running this country.
2: On MSNBC, Nixon faces GOP Senator Ashley Moody. A similar message in Alaska from Democrat Mary Peltola, who takes on Senator Dan S. Sullivan. Defense Day 16 with nurse Lindsay Clancy on trial for killing her three kids, arguing postpartum psychosis. The judge slapped back the prosecutor for asking her Catholic mother-in-law if she knew murder was a mortal sin. America is listening to Fox News.
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0: Jelly Roll with Hands Up. This is pretty cool. The Grand Ole Opry sold out September 2025 show at London's Royal Albert Hall. It's going to air for the rest of us to see. It's a first ever two-part Opry live special, and it starts this weekend. Grand Ole Opry live in London will be ready for us August 22nd and concludes the following Saturday. Now, you can watch by way of Opry's Facebook or YouTube channels, Circle Country and RFD TV, starting at 9 Eastern. The trip across the pond celebrated the Opry's 100th year anniversary and was the first broadcast ever to originate outside the U.S. So I love that they bring in country, the Grand Ole Opry, to more than just the U.S. It's great. So they can all know how awesome we are, all the other countries, right? The night featured several once-in-a-lifetime collaborations, and you'll definitely want to watch for Luke Combs and Carly Pearce doing I Hope You're Happy Now. Yeah, they wrote that together, but they got to perform it together too. Yeah, like live. Ashley McBride subbed in for Travis Tritt on Marty Stewart's The Whiskey Ain't Workin'. Luke Combs and Marcus Mumford, they took on Willie Nelson's Always On My Mind, and Darius Rucker and Breach did Wagon Wheel. So it's going to be a great special. So be sure to watch for that Saturday. It's going to be good stuff. Zach Top is next with South of Sanity.
1: Good morning. Sunshine, partly sunny at times. Afternoon showers or thunderstorms, 93 to 97 this afternoon. A light westerly breeze. A heat advisory remains in effect for St. Johns County. Evening showers or thunderstorms and clearing, middle to upper 70s tonight. Mostly sunny with isolated late day showers or thunderstorms, 93 to 97 tomorrow. Evening showers or storms, mid-70s Thursday night. Sunny on Friday, low to mid-90s. Sunny on Saturday, low 90s. This is meteorologist Russ Murley with precision weather for St. Augustine Country 106.3.
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1: Good morning. A heat advisory remains in effect. Sunshine, partly sunny at times. Afternoon showers or thunderstorms, 93 to 97 this afternoon with a light west breeze. Evening showers or thunderstorms, then partly to mostly clear, middle to upper 70s tonight. Mostly sunny with isolated late day showers or thunderstorms, 93 to 97 tomorrow. Evening showers or thunderstorms, mid 70s Thursday night. Sunny on Friday, 92 to 96. Sunny on Saturday. 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This is meteorologist Russ Merley with Precision Weather for St. Augustine Country 106.3.
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0: Loving life again. That is Ella Langley. And she, too, is up for a Moon Person Award at the 2026 MTV Video Music Awards. Now, the show will be airing live from Los Angeles on Sunday, September 27th on CBS, MTV, and Paramount Plus. So there's several ways to watch it, but you can vote online now if you'd like to take a moment and do that. But the contenders for the country category, okay, they only have one, which is Best Country. And Ella Langley is up for Choosing Texas. Kacey Musgraves is up for Dry Spell. Lainey Wilson, Somewhere Over Laredo. Luke Combs is up for Back in the Saddle. Shaboozy's Cowgirl. Stella Lefty with Boston. And Tucker Wetmore with Brunette. It's going to be a tough one. So make sure you head on over to their website and check it out and vote while you can. Brantley Gilbert is up next with Bottoms Up.
1: Boy, they wasted their money, didn't they?
2: Yesterday's election prompts the question, is a DeSantis endorsement an asset or a liability? St. Johns County District 4 Commissioner Krista Joseph won her bid for re-election, despite being way outspent by her opponent Sam Williams, who not only had cash on hand, but also had the Republican Party of Florida and political action committees sending out thousands of mailers on his behalf, and had the last-minute endorsement of Governor Ron DeSantis. That wasn't enough to bring Sam Williams over the finish line. Last night, Krista Joseph was jubilant.
1: Woo! I'm so excited. Everybody worked so hard for this day, and we can actually take back St. Johns County like I promised 4 years ago. And having Martin with me, I'm so thrilled, and it's so wonderful that all the voters got out to send a message.
2: Martin is Martin Pishimuka, who took the District 2 seat last night, despite his opponent, Heather Brawford, also benefiting from a mass mailer sent out by the RPOF and PACs.
3: These people show up for the game. They haven't been practicing, and they just show up expecting to win the game because of their dark money and everything behind them. We showed them when you put in the work, that doesn't matter how much money they throw at you, we're still going to win.
2: Another candidate who beat big money was Kevin Allen. He ran for school board District 1 and beat incumbent Beverly Slough, who had more than twice as much money as he did in her arsenal, much of it from developers.
4: All the money in the world couldn't outweigh all the doors that I knocked. For every $1,000 that she got donated, I knocked on hundreds of doors. Talked to a lot of people, and they didn't want any more development. They wanted somebody with a fresh set of eyes and a fresh vision, and that's what I brought.
2: For St. Augustine's Local News, I'm Liz Ryan.
5: Fox News, I'm CJ Papa. A major surprise in the Sunshine State for Democratic Socialists. Fox's Dana Marie McNichol in Hannondale, Florida.
6: State Representative Angie Nixon defeating Alex Vindman with a grassroots campaign, delivering a major left-wing victory over an establishment Democrat. Vindman is a former national security official who was a key witness in President Trump's impeachment trial.
5: The winner, Angie Nixon, delivers this prediction to her opponent, Senator Ashley Moody on CNN.
7: She doesn't care about anyone but herself, and so I look forward, Ashley Moody, to taking you on and to whooping you in November, and you will be calling me your senator.
5: It could take a few days for the official results to come out in the Alaska primary, but we do know incumbent Senator Dan S. Sullivan and Democrat Mary Peltola, a former representative, have advanced to the November election. 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

0: Dear Big City, that is Dylan Scott. I'm so excited about this. I hope the rumor is true. It has to be, right? Johnny Depp apparently is in talks to return for a sixth Pirates of the Caribbean movie, or Caribbean, depending on how you like to say it. Oh my goodness, he is such a perfect pirate, right? I mean, the way he's always like, savvy. I mean, I tell you what, it wasn't that long ago that I was on the Pirates of the Caribbean, the ride at Disney World, and it was the funniest thing because there was these young girls behind us, and they were just talking about how hot Johnny Depp is, and I was like, he's probably, you know, your dad's maybe older brother's age, like really a lot older brother. But anyway, I thought that was interesting that they think he's hot. And I'm like, well, that's a little old for you ladies. But I mean, he is hot. Okay. But still, I was really taken back by 18-year-olds thinking this. I was like, what? Johnny Depp is mine. Anyway, moving forward, we got Cole Swindell with Single Saturday Night.
1: Good morning, sunshine, partly sunny at times, afternoon showers or thunderstorms, 93 to 97 this afternoon, a light westerly breeze, a heat advisory remains in effect for St. Johns County, evening showers or thunderstorms and clearing, middle to upper 70s tonight, mostly sunny with isolated late day showers or thunderstorms, 93 to 97 tomorrow, evening showers or storms, mid 70s Thursday night, sunny on Friday, low to mid 90s, sunny on Saturday, low 90s. This is meteorologist Russ Murley with Precision Weather for St. Augustine Country 106.3.
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17: Rednecks, the country boys, the cowboys, the beautiful cowgirls. 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

0: Phone Keys Wallet. That's Lainey Wilson along with John Mayer on St. Augustine Country 106.3. How would you like to enjoy the Daytona Coke Zero Sugar 400? It's happening this month, and we, because of our good friends over at Everything Cool, because they are super cool, and they hooked us up with some tickets to give away. 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What you have to do to enter is text Coke Zero 400 to this number. Okay, 904-297-5520. So text Coke Zero 400 to 904-297-5520. Text now. Good luck. Thanks again to Everything Cool in St. Augustine for making this one happen.
1: A heat advisory remains in effect. Sunshine, partly sunny at times. Afternoon showers or thunderstorms, 93 to 97 this afternoon with a light west breeze. Evening showers or thunderstorms, then partly to mostly clear, middle to upper 70s tonight. Mostly sunny with isolated late day showers or thunderstorms, 93 to 97 tomorrow. Evening showers or thunderstorms, mid-70s Thursday night. Sunny on Friday, 92 to 96. Sunny on Saturday. 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This is meteorologist Russ Murley with precision weather for St. Augustine Country 106.3.
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0: quick enough.
1: It's John Party with Boots Off. It's time for your random stat or fact or study of the day. And today we're going with a study. And apparently they are finding that 3 minutes of sprinting may actually have more health benefits than an hour of running. Yeah, I like that. Just 3 minutes, right? That's all it takes. So just a sprint to the mailbox and back if you live really, you know, far from your mailbox. Craig Morgan on the way after Blake Shelton.
2: News. I'm Therese Crowley. He believes in what he calls the Florida dream. Congressman Byron Donalds wins the Florida GOP governor's primary.
3: Best state in America, and we're not going to stop anytime soon.
2: Versus Democrat David Jolly. Democrat socialist failed at two bids to primary liberal Democrat House members who support Israel, but scored an upset in the Senate Democrat primary.
4: Another Democratic socialist made headway.
5: What do we do?
4: Angie Nixon in a come-from-behind win for the Democratic Senate nomination in Florida.
2: Florida, Fox's Doug Luzader, Nixon versus GOP Senator Ashley Moody. Alaska Democrat Mary Peltola takes on Senator Dan S. Sullivan. President Trump agrees to hold off on 50% Canada tariffs that were set to kick in today and teased a possible revival of the Keystone XL pipeline, calling it awoken from the grave. 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

0: St. Augustine Country 106.3. Appreciate you hanging out. And you know, it is time to put the Sing Out Loud Festival on your calendar. 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
1: Sunshine, partly sunny at times. Afternoon showers or thunderstorms, 93 to 97 this afternoon. A light westerly breeze. A heat advisory remains in effect for St. Johns County. Evening showers or thunderstorms and clearing, middle to upper 70s tonight. Mostly sunny with isolated late day showers or thunderstorms, 93 to 97 tomorrow. Evening showers or storms, mid 70s Thursday night. Sunny on Friday, low to mid 90s. Sunny on Saturday, low 90s. This is meteorologist Russ Murley with precision weather for St. Augustine Country 106.3.
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0: Been By Now, that is Morgan Wallen. Oh, I love this love story, right? You know, I don't know if I've shared this with you before, but my parents actually met in like the third grade. Oh, it's just so cute. And they're actually, married people fight a little bit, you know, because we all get sick of each other every now and then. But they truly love each other. They're each other's best friends. So I just love it. I'm so blessed. But so is this girl. She's the granddaughter. And her name is Liz Coyne, and she shared an Instagram video recently celebrating her grandparents, Dorothy Spencer and James Spencer, celebrating their 80th wedding anniversary. And James, her grandpa there, he's celebrating turning 99. So they have been married 80 years. And in her post, she's like, you know, some people don't even live that long. So she explained that her grandparents, they married back in 1946 on her grandpa's 19th birthday. And she also shared some photos of them and that they first met in high school geometry class, and they do a lot of things together. He was in the Navy and a dean and provost at Cornell University. Dorothy, her grandma, received a master's degree in education, became a teacher. They have 3 kids, 5 grandchildren, and 4 great-grandchildren. And what they do together? They go to workout classes together. They watch Hallmark, go on walks, and eat at their local ice cream parlor. So how cute is that? And she did ask them about their secret to a long marriage. And her grandmother's advice is to choose the right person and be patient. I love that. So maybe we can all take that advice. It's hard to find love. I understand. I didn't find mine until later, you know. I'm not going to say how old, but I wasn't in my 20s. We'll just say that. Stella Lefty is next with Boston.
1: The heat advisory remains in effect. Sunshine, partly sunny at times. Afternoon showers or thunderstorms, 93 to 97 this afternoon with a light west breeze. Evening showers or thunderstorms, then partly to mostly clear, middle to upper 70s tonight. Mostly sunny with isolated late day showers or thunderstorms, 93 to 97 tomorrow. Evening showers or thunderstorms, mid 70s Thursday night. Sunny on Friday, 92 to 96. Sunny on Saturday. 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This is meteorologist Russ Merley with precision weather for St. Augustine Country 106.3.
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0: took you so long? That is Jacob Hackworth on St. Augustine Country 106.3. I'm Sherry Farmer. Appreciate you listening. And I want to remind you that tonight we have Music and Art by the Sea. So they've returned, and it's Feedback, the band, on stage tonight at Pier Park. So Big Island Bowls there with the food. So it's time to get your feet in the sand and enjoy the great music on free concerts. So more details at freebeachconcerts.com. Hope to see you out there tonight. Jelly Roll is next.
1: News. I'm Therese Crowley. He believes in what he calls the Florida dream. Congressman Byron Donalds wins the Florida GOP governor's primary.
2: Best state in America, and we're not going to stop anytime soon.
1: Versus Democrat David Jolly. Democrat socialists failed at two bids to primary liberal Democrat House members who support Israel, but scored an upset in the Senate Democrat primary.
3: Another Democratic socialist made headway.
4: What do we do?
3: Angie Nixon in a come-from-behind win for the Democratic Senate nomination in Florida.
1: Florida, Fox's Doug Luzader, Nixon versus GOP Senator Ashley Moody. Alaska Democrat Mary Peltola takes on Senator Dan S. Sullivan. President Trump agrees to hold off on 50% Canada tariffs that were set to kick in today and teased a possible revival of the Keystone XL pipeline, calling it awoken from the grave. 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

0: John Morgan with Kid Myself. And, well, you know that there was an end. I can't even remember when it was. Was it the beginning of the year? That we did away with pennies, right? They cost more than they're worth. And they're hard to come by. But if you somehow get a 1982 D, D as in dog, 1982 D penny, give it a close look. There have been two versions of that coin found with a small date over the years, and there could be more out there. Find one, and it is worth anywhere from $18,000 to $25,000 to collectors. So that's what it's worth, but then, of course, you have to find a collector who's got that kind of money, right? That's always the catch right there. Oh, it's worth this, but you got to find a sucker to buy it. But anyway, there's collectors out there, so I'm going to really pay attention. I'm going to go through my penny jar. So yeah, if your kid's got a piggy bank, go through that too. Don't let any penny in your house go without checking. Again, it's that 1982 D penny. Give it a real close look. Go on the internet and Google it and all that stuff to make sure. So yeah, check that out. I wouldn't want you missing out on some big bucks. Just remember who shared that info with you. Lauren, Elena, and Chase Matthew are next.
1: Sunshine, partly sunny at times, afternoon showers or thunderstorms, 93 to 97 this afternoon, a light westerly breeze, a heat advisory remains in effect for St. Johns County, evening showers or thunderstorms and clearing, middle to upper 70s tonight, mostly sunny with isolated late day showers or thunderstorms, 93 to 97 tomorrow, evening showers or storms, mid 70s Thursday night, sunny on Friday, low to mid 90s, sunny on Saturday, low 90s. This is meteorologist Russ Murley with Precision Weather for St. Augustine Country 106.3.
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0: St. Augustine Country 106.3. Appreciate you hanging out. 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
1: The heat advisory remains in effect. Sunshine, partly sunny at times. Afternoon showers or thunderstorms, 93 to 97 this afternoon with a light west breeze. Evening showers or thunderstorms, then partly to mostly clear, middle to upper 70s tonight. Mostly sunny with isolated late day showers or thunderstorms, 93 to 97 tomorrow. Evening showers or thunderstorms, mid 70s Thursday night. Sunny on Friday, 92 to 96. Sunny on Saturday. 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This is meteorologist Russ Murley with Precision Weather for St. Augustine Country 106.3.
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0: Worth Your Wild, that is Russell Dickerson. This is pretty cool, right? Uber Eats. Okay, I've never used them, but I know a lot of people who do. I see them a lot in the hallway, the Uber delivery people. But they are planning to begin integrating drones into their food delivery services. I know we've heard about this. A couple different companies are doing this, but apparently they are ready to roll. And they're going to be rolling the service out in Dallas and Houston by the end of this year. I'm assuming that if it's successful in those cities, that it's going to be successful in all cities. So be on the lookout for that. Although I can't help but worry. I mean, there's still going to have to be a person at each end. So the person who, you know, puts the order together and then puts it on the Uber drone. But then we'll have less drivers. So I hope that doesn't mess up, you know, people's job opportunities too much. But, you know, just one of the many ways that we are relying on humans less and less, huh? On the way, we'll get back to the music. Going to hear from Graylin James, Water at a Wedding. That's coming up after Zac Brown Band.
1: Therese Crowley. Feuding neighbors turn trading partners. President Trump making an 11th hour deal with Canada.
2: We had a very good conversation with the Prime Minister last night, and we've come to a deal with Canada. As you know, the 50% tariffs across the board were going on against Canada today.
1: And teasing there may be a bigger deal in the pipeline for a revival of the Keystone XL pipeline, which he calls awoken from the grave. Congressman Byron Donalds wins the Florida GOP governor's primary, promising the Florida dream.
3: Making Florida accountable, achievable, and most of all, affordable.
1: Versus Democrat David Jolly. Democrat socialists scored one upset. Angela Nixon takes on GOP Senator Ashley Moody. Online platform Zetti's survey says 1 in 5 LinkedIn users have used it for romance against the rules. 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

0: Underneath the Harvest Moon, that is Grace Harper. And I think every year I say this. I think this is mean, but I still share it. All right? Because they get prize money. So that's why I share it, because I think that's a good part about it. But the 50th annual World's Ugliest Dog Contest was held at the Sonoma County Fair in Santa Rosa, California. And, you know, contestants come from all around the world. Okay, as far away as Poland. Ginny Lou, a pug rescue, won first place and received a $5,000 prize. So good for that little pug, little Ginny. Although I do not think she's ugly. Not one bit. She's beautiful. Beautiful heart, beautiful soul. She's a sweet little creature. A little dog, little fur baby that gives unconditional love. So I wish they would call this contest something else. But it is what it is. And they won a nice prize money. So I'm sure there's lots of treats ahead for her. Keith Urban is up next with Days Go By.
1: Sunshine, partly sunny at times. Afternoon showers or thunderstorms, 93 to 97 this afternoon. A light westerly breeze. A heat advisory remains in effect for St. Johns County. Evening showers or thunderstorms and clearing, middle to upper 70s tonight. Mostly sunny with isolated late day showers or thunderstorms, 93 to 97 tomorrow. Evening showers or storms, mid-70s Thursday night. Sunny on Friday, low to mid-90s. Sunny on Saturday, low 90s. This is meteorologist Russ Murley with Precision Weather for St. Augustine Country 106.3.
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0: newly expanded. Those are the words to describe his tour. What a beautiful thing. Luke Combs right there at his Be By You. Guy who's going to be on the road until, middle part of next year as he does the second leg of his tour. A big crossover success from Lady A just a couple minutes from now.
1: Advisory remains in effect. Sunshine, partly sunny at times. Afternoon showers or thunderstorms, 93 to 97 this afternoon with a light west breeze. Evening showers or thunderstorms, then partly to mostly clear, middle to upper 70s tonight. Mostly sunny with isolated late day showers or thunderstorms, 93 to 97 tomorrow. Evening showers or thunderstorms, mid 70s Thursday night. Sunny on Friday, 92 to 96. Sunny on Saturday. 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This is meteorologist Russ Murley with precision weather for St. Augustine Country 106.3.
2: 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With 49 gaming tables, it's Best Bet. Traffic is flowing nicely on 95. An earlier accident near mile marker 313 has been cleared. Building volumes along State Road 16, especially through the construction zones and along the Bridge of Life. I'm Lisa Ruttman for St. Augustine Local News.
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0: Think As You Drunk. Latest one right there from Riley Green, guy who is on the road right now and also working as spokesman for a boot store chain that is also sponsoring his tour. Blake and Gwen, we got a couples duet waiting in the wings.
1: News, I'm John Saucier. The U.S. pausing 50% tariffs on Canadian goods that were supposed to go into effect today. President Trump reports good talks with our neighbors to the north.
2: We had a very good conversation with the Prime Minister last night, and we've come to a deal with Canada. As you know, the 50% tariffs across the board were going on against Canada today.
1: Prime Minister Carney says the postponement will last until the end of the week. Police in Atlanta have arrested and charged Lakeisha Brown for allegedly kidnapping two children. The Atlanta police out with 911 audio in which the child's mother tells an operator Brown had been babysitting.
3: She told me there was an accident, but she's not answering her phone, or she's not picking up her phone, she's not texting back. She told me that they had got transferred to a children's hospital. She said he's fine, but I called all the hospital and they're not in nobody's system.
1: Police did find the children, both of them were safe. America's listening to Fox News.
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0: Blonde from Kevin Powers alongside Shaboozy. And Shaboozy crashed a couple's wedding photos. Didn't realize he was doing it, but he was on a float trip and the water winding along right on the shore where the couple were taking their photos. Here comes Shaboozy into the frame. And he did reply to the post that went viral saying, "Congratulations." Kane Brown on the way.
1: Sunshine, partly sunny at times, afternoon showers or thunderstorms, 93 to 97 this afternoon, a light westerly breeze, a heat advisory remains in effect for St. Johns County, evening showers or thunderstorms and clearing, middle to upper 70s tonight, mostly sunny with isolated late day showers or thunderstorms, 93 to 97 tomorrow, evening showers or storms, mid 70s Thursday night, sunny on Friday, low to mid 90s, sunny on Saturday, low 90s. This is meteorologist Russ Murley with Precision Weather for St. Augustine Country 106.3.
2: 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It's Best Bet. Slowdown's building over on the Bridge of Lions headed across westbound. You're going to find it slow on State Road 16 over near 95 and through Old Gulf Village. Picking up some volumes along Ponce de Leon and State Road 312. I'm Lisa Ruthman for St. Augustine Local News.
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0: seeing less of that guy. He has said once his current tour wraps up, going to be taking some time to rest and to heal. Jelly Roll and Hands Up. George Burge, Luke Bryan, a couple of guys who were together on tour last summer, together on the duet this summer. Next.
1: Advisory remains in effect. Sunshine, partly sunny at times. Afternoon showers or thunderstorms, 93 to 97 this afternoon with a light west breeze. Evening showers or thunderstorms, then partly to mostly clear, middle to upper 70s tonight. Mostly sunny with isolated late day showers or thunderstorms, 93 to 97 tomorrow. Evening showers or thunderstorms, mid 70s Thursday night. Sunny on Friday, 92 to 96. Sunny on Saturday. 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This is meteorologist Russ Merley with precision weather for St. Augustine Country 106.3.
2: 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Over 40,000 square feet of fun, it's Best Bet. We're doing pretty well out there, just some extra volumes. Heavy traffic on the bridge, Lyons westbound on Ponce de Leon, headed for the river. Also slow in spots along State Road 16. State Road 312 pretty jammed up between US 1 and State Road 207. State Road 207 slow on the approach to 95. I'm Lisa Ruttman for St. Augustine Local News.
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0: What if we don't? Latest one there from Ashley McBride as we play Great Country and Nothing But right here for you. We were listening when you said you want more of those songs you know and love. Got a perfect example from an old friend, Billy Currington, just a couple minutes off. And we'll toss in Russell Dickerson, too, with a crossover hit.
1: Fox News, I'm Tom Graham. President Trump said the U.S. has reached what he calls a fair trade deal with Canada.
2: Our farmers are going to be thrilled. Our manufacturers are going to be thrilled. And basically, we have no tariffs going into Canada. Canada was charging us tremendous tariffs.
1: The president says he spoke with Canadian Prime Minister Mark Carney after threatening a 50% tariff on billions of dollars worth of imports from our neighbor to the north. A Virginia woman is dead. Carmen Pooch found fatally stabbed just outside Washington in a park. 19-year-old suspect in custody.
3: Alexis Campos is under arrest. He is being interviewed right now by Fairfax County homicide detectives, and he is offering a full confession.
1: Fairfax County Police Chief Kevin Davis says the two were in a relationship. Police add Campos was in the U.S. illegally. 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
1: Sunshine, partly sunny at times. Afternoon showers or thunderstorms, 93 to 97 this afternoon. A light westerly breeze. A heat advisory remains in effect for St. Johns County. Evening showers or thunderstorms and clearing, middle to upper 70s tonight. Mostly sunny with isolated late day showers or thunderstorms, 93 to 97 tomorrow. Evening showers or storms, mid-70s Thursday night. Sunny on Friday, low to mid-90s. Sunny on Saturday, low 90s. This is meteorologist Russ Murley with precision weather for St. Augustine Country 106.3.
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3: We have an accident being reported to us. This is 95 northbound, the on-ramp from State Road 207. Not blocking the roadway. Heavy traffic on State Road 312. Slow over on the Bridge of Lions. Some heavy traffic on US 1 and Ponce de Leon.
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0: She has a collaboration with a chicken finger chain right now, Megan Maroney and Medicine. Stay here for even more of the best country, including the song that made us fall in love with Toby Keith in the first place. Just a couple minutes off. Plus, Lauren Elena with Chase Matthew.
1: Advisory remains in effect. Sunshine, partly sunny at times. Afternoon showers or thunderstorms, 93 to 97 this afternoon with a light west breeze. Evening showers or thunderstorms, then partly to mostly clear, middle to upper 70s tonight. Mostly sunny with isolated late day showers or thunderstorms, 93 to 97 tomorrow. Evening showers or thunderstorms, mid 70s Thursday night. Sunny on Friday, 92 to 96. Sunny on Saturday. 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This is meteorologist Russ Murley with precision weather for St. Augustine Country 106.3.
2: 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With a state-of-the-art sports bar, it's Best Bet. Slowdowns continue if you're traveling Ponce-de-Leon. Looking pretty good over at the Bridge of Lions. Some heavy traffic, State Road 312 between US 1 and State Road 207. State Road 207 a little bit slow near 95. I'm Lisa Ruttman for St. Augustine Local News.
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0: Augustine Country, 106.3 Music and Art by the Sea. The free concerts at St. Augustine Beach are on their midsummer break, but they will be back. Part two of the season begins August 19th, so stick with us for more details as we get closer to the late summer shows. 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
1: Fox News, I'm John Saucier. President Trump says U.S. and Canada have reached what he calls a very fair deal after he stopped 50% tariffs against Canada from going into effect last night.
2: Farmers have been hurt very badly by Canada, and they won't be paying any tariffs anymore. And we may bring some of the tariffs down to a level where other countries are, because Canada was paying a higher tariff.
1: Canadian Prime Minister Mark Carney says the deal would give his country's businesses greater certainty. Control of Congress hanging in the balance, only a few states left to hold their primary elections, including Massachusetts. The mayor of Boston, Michelle Wu, says her city is getting ready for when the polls open in 2 weeks.
3: As we approach the primaries, we're working to ensure that every Boston voter can participate competently, safely, freely in our democracy.
1: And one of Massachusetts' Senate seats is up for grabs this year. The incumbent Senator Ed Markey is facing off against Representative Seth Moulton for that Democratic nomination. 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

0: next one from Chris Young. I didn't come here to leave. We are playing it for you. Great country and nothing but, including a former college baseball catcher at UNC, turned to country star Chris Lane. And Zach Topp is just around the bend as well. Don't go far.
1: Sunshine, partly sunny at times, afternoon showers or thunderstorms, 93 to 97 this afternoon, a light westerly breeze, a heat advisory remains in effect for St. Johns County, evening showers or thunderstorms, then clearing, middle to upper 70s tonight, mostly sunny with isolated late day showers or thunderstorms, 93 to 97 tomorrow, evening showers or storms, mid 70s Thursday night, sunny on Friday, low to mid 90s, sunny on Saturday, low 90s. This is meteorologist Russ Murley with precision weather for St. Augustine Country 106.3.
2: 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Over 40,000 square feet of fun, it's Best Bet. We have an accident being reported on Malaga Street. This is over near Ponce de Leon. Traffic is heavy throughout that area. Looking good on the Bridge of Lions. Slowdowns continue along State Road 207 and State Road 312. I'm Lisa Ruthman for St. Augustine Local News.
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0: song he debuted on American Idol. Nice to have that platform at your disposal when you are a judge on the karaoke show. Luke Bryan, Country and She Knows It. Song that we know by heart from an old friend, Brad Paisley, just a couple minutes off.
1: Another day, another heat advisory. Once again, Thursday afternoon, heat index values will get over 110, as high as 115. Evening storms diminish, and we fire them back up on Thursday, low in the mid-70s, high in the mid-90s, and not much change for Friday, chance of rain 50%. 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I'm meteorologist Phil Spivak with Precision Weather on St. Augustine Country 106.3.
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1: What? Not just country. 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

0: We are playing it for you, the best country and nothing but. That includes fresh new songs as well as the ones we know and love. Perfect example of the latter category from Sugarland on the way in a couple of minutes. And a Country Music Hall of Famer, as well he should be, Kenny Chesney, next.
1: Fox News, I'm Tom Graham. President Trump calls it a very fair deal. He announced a trade deal with Canada after postponing a threat of 50% tariffs. The president says the deal will be good for U.S. farmers.
2: Farmers have been hurt very badly by Canada, and they won't be paying any tariffs anymore. And we may bring some of the tariffs down to a level where other countries are, because Canada was paying a higher tariff.
1: Canadian Prime Minister Mark Carney says the deal will give businesses greater certainty. One person is dead after a house explosion in Annapolis, Maryland.
3: That victim was in cardiac arrest. Our medics and firefighters worked that victim for a significant period of time until the victim was pronounced dead on the scene.
1: Anne Arundel County Assistant Fire Chief Larry Schultz, another person injured. The cause of that blast is under investigation. 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

0: want my horse back.
1: What does that guy have in common with rapper Rick Ross? The answer? They both were prison guards for going all in on music. Cody Johnson right there, horseback. Toy Story 5 now crossing the $1 billion mark at the box office. It's been a tremendous success, bolstered in no small part by a song for the soundtrack that we will bring you from Taylor Swift next.
2: Heat advisory in effect once again for Thursday. Temperatures are going to be warming up from the mid-70s to upper 70s even in spots overnight. Climbing back into the mid-90s on Thursday, the heat index back over 110 for the afternoon. Showers and storms likely to flare up in pretty scattered fashion, but locally heavy. Just a lot of moisture for these to work with as they fire up in the afternoon. We drop back into the mid-70s Thursday night. Friday, chance for some hit or miss storms. High low to mid-90s. Heat index near 110. I'm meteorologist Phil Spivak with Precision Weather on St. Augustine Country 106.3.
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0: Kid Myself, courtesy of John Morgan, guy who made a splash in that breakout duet with Jason Aldean called Friends Like That. Now the training wheels are off and he is flying solo with that song there. Kane Brown on the way, a song about his wife, Caitlin.
1: Another day, another heat advisory. Once again, Thursday afternoon, heat index values will get over 110, as high as 115. Evening storms diminish, and we fire them back up on Thursday, low in the mid-70s, high in the mid-90s, and not much change for Friday, chance of rain 50%. 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I'm meteorologist Phil Spivak with Precision Weather on St. Augustine Country 106.3.
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0: to take a couple days off from the road for very good reason. His wife gave birth to baby number two, the McCullum household growing again. And it's Parker McCullum and Killing Me. Megan Maroney just a couple minutes away with her breakout single, and we'll hear from Parmalee, too.
1: Fox News, I'm John Saucier. President Trump says the United States is not in talks with Iran over the Strait of Hormuz.
2: It'll either be extremely good and oil prices are going to drop like a rock, or we'll continue to do exactly what we're doing.
1: The United Arab Emirates says they've suspended trade with Iran after accusing them of launching missiles at the country. Iran denies that, by the way. Attorneys for Carmelo Anthony, a man convicted of killing Austin Metcalf at a track meet last year, are a step closer to getting a retrial. The judge, John Roach, was dismissed on concerns about impartiality sparked by a comment the jury got it right in a post-trial interview. On Fox, Jeff Metcalf, Austin's father, says he won't be distracted by Anthony's supporters.
3: They can celebrate. If they want to consider it a win for their side, that's okay. I mean, the conviction is what I'm most concerned with.
1: Anthony sentenced to 35 years in prison in June. 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

0: latest one from Russell Dickerson. It is Worth Your Wild. I'm Steve Brewer. Making a great one. Lainey Wilson, John Mayer about to team up. Yes, we got a cross-genre duet for you.
1: Heat advisory in effect once again for Thursday. Temperatures are going to be warming up from the mid-70s to upper 70s, even in spots overnight. Climbing back into the mid-90s on Thursday, the heat index back over 110 for the afternoon. Showers and storms likely to flare up in pretty scattered fashion, but locally heavy. Just a lot of moisture for these to work with as they fire up in the afternoon. We drop back into the mid-70s Thursday night. Friday, chance for some hit or miss storms. High low to mid-90s. Heat index near 110. I'm meteorologist Phil Spivak with Precision Weather on St. Augustine Country 106.3.
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3: 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We'd love to meet you. Right, Louie? Or give us a call. 445-5611. 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